0: Their names are Eric.
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What's up? It's JC from the Kitcratic Morning Show. 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
3: weather. Clouds moving in tonight and low temperatures in the mid-50s. Those clouds sticking around for Saturday, but dry, warmer, highs low to mid-80s. Then plenty of sunshine for Sunday, look for highs near 90. Sunny and breezy Monday, highs again, right around 90. From the Storm Track 9 Weather Center, I'm meteorologist Stephen Glenn.
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2: Let me talk to you. Let me talk to you. Let it rain.

Paul for that request. Hit me up on my socials at Sam Belding. You can do that anytime, even when I'm not in here. And I do want to thank everybody that was asking how my ankle was doing, how I was feeling, how I was recovering throughout the course of the week. Because last week, I just was in such excruciating pain. I have slightly pulled my Achilles tendon. It's a stretch on it, and it is still hurting, and I'm still trying to push through it. But I do appreciate all the well wishes and the suggestions and helpful statements that did come through on my social. So I do appreciate that. If you happen to have any remedies, please let me know of them. You can hit me up on my social. Right now, it's Somber Homewrecker.

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What are your thoughts on this $300 million amphitheater that's apparently going to be visiting us very, very soon? Not just visiting, moving in here in Chattanooga. It's called Sunset Amphitheater. It's going to be happening over at the Bend. I will tell you that I have mixed feelings. I think it's going to be great that we're going to have a bigger venue. 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

Bruno Mars on Hits 96. Happy Saturday. Noah Kahan, his tickets are the grand prize for Luck of the Draw happening on May 30th. And not only tickets, we're going to throw in a hotel so you can spend the night in Atlanta after a big show. Who wants to drive home? 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And when you hear it, you'll be able to choose your playing card. 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